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corruption. Maybe, maybe socialism is on its way. 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Running faucet of dreams, mutual aid. Octavia Butler newscasting premonitions from a gravesite.

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The universe is universing. 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

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Streetstoon. 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It's a freaking movement.

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0: How much you weigh, Slim?
1: When you weighed 168 pounds, you were beautiful. You could have been another Billy Conn. That skunk we got you for the manager, he brought you along too fast.
2: It wasn't him, Charlie, it was you. Remember that night in the garden, you came down my dressing room and said, kid, this ain't your night. We're going for a price on Wilson. You remember that? This ain't your night. My night, I could have taken Wilson apart. So what happens? He gets the title shot outdoors in a ballpark, and what do I get? A one-way ticket to Palookaville. You was my brother, Charlie. You should have looked out for me a little bit. You should have taken care of me just a little bit so I wouldn't have to take them dives for the short end money.
1: Well, I had some bets down for you. You saw some money.
2: You don't understand. I could have had class. I could have been a contender. I could have been somebody instead of a bum, which is what I am. Let's face it.
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0: 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More than music, it's a vibe. A rhythm that flows through alleys, rooftops, and open hearts. Got something to say? 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We don't follow the beat, we create it.
1: My coat reeks. 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I can make it matter or not matter. I can be bountiful or a shriveled branch. I long to see, to hear that which I create. The mood storm, the impossible sink, flushing water the wrong way. I long to hear that which I have made, and then outlive it. And then outlive it. I have pulled into your town. I walked the streets that you despised. I walked and it would not stop raining. I slept steps away from where you were born. I imagined your child's sleep and I awoke and I heard you call. I sensed you loitering by the river and willing me to rise.

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I will board a ship to Abyssinia to descend into the abyss, the black hole of universal love. 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I heard you call. I will piss in the urinal you pissed in, a young man cursing existence. 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

0: wait. 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I have wept impossible dreams. 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I have stood in the warped curve of a light that should have taken me away, yet left me with humankind that I have never been. Everything here is a small offense, is an attempt to peel another putrid skin. I'll be okay. Go away.
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0: cause him legs can't.
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0: A lot of people use the phrase in love. 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Uh-huh. 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
1: I think it's a big difference between liking somebody a lot and being in love with somebody. You can like somebody a lot and not be in love with them.
0: Okay, so explain that. 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

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How come I had to wake up and want to be somebody?

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No ads, no BS. 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It's a freaking movement.

0: You have a problem with authority, Mr. Anderson. You believe that you are special, that somehow the rules do not apply to you. Obviously, you are mistaken. This company is one of the top software companies in the world because every single employee understands that they are part of a whole. Thus, if an employee has a problem, the company has a problem. The time has come to make a choice, Mr. Anderson. Either you choose to be at your desk on time from this day forth, or you choose to find yourself another job. Do I make myself clear?
1: Yes, Mr. Rutherford.

that you've neutralized it, made it safe, made it yours. Now that you've been photographed, recorded, what are you gonna do? What are you gonna do? Is it so unsafe when you are insecure in the space where you are? Is it so, really so? Is it more real? Is it more yours? Is it more yours? Is it more real for you than it is for him or me? And the people who perceive it, repeat it, distort it, improve it, update it, and slightly change it. These people believe it. Write it all up for you. And is it more real? And is it more real? Does it make it more yours? Now you're recorded as having said it and being seen and done it.

0: pencils ring true, like bells make the most noise. The ink is still wet.
1: Is it so unsafe where you are? Insecure in the space where you are?
0: The ink is still wet. In this case, the medium is not. So unsafe when you are insecure in the space where you are. Is it so really so unsafe? You can't let go.
1: What are you going to do? Because I don't believe you.
0: Is it so unsafe when you are insecure in the space where you are? What are you going to do?

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What are you going to do if they don't believe you? What are you going to do if they don't believe you?

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But the sound of the streets is no damn joke. From electronic kicks to guitars that shred, this station is stuck inside your head. Hip-hop, jazz, and rock, the beat never dies. 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
1: 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Please answer all questions as truthfully as possible. Honesty is the best policy. Okay, settle down and let's begin. Are you enjoying the album so far? Can you recommend a style of music that we should try? In numeric form, can you explain your choice and reasoning behind your decision? How many fingers am I holding up? If I were to ask you to run away to Paris with me, would you do it? Can you fit your whole hand in your mouth? Who would win a 400-meter hurdles race? Arnold Schwarzenegger or Leo Sayer? And how about 100-meter sprint? Speed skating? Curling? Dressage? What about triathlon? But one of them has to carry a duck. And the other one uses a penny farthing for the bike part.
2: Shut up.
1: Has to swim through jam for the other bit. And it's a wheelbarrow race between the two of them for the running bit.

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1: Moon Egg. Is Moon Egg round? Is it round? Yes, it's round. It is very round. It makes my heart warm. Moon Egg is like sun. At dusk, you peek your head. In the dark twilight, you show your smile. Is Moon Egg warm? Is it warm? It's been kept warm and will hatch soon. My heart is going to burst open, bursting open, because it will born soon.

0: baby. 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
1: So where is one of my bags?
0: Fuck the bags. If we don't split right now, we're gonna miss the train. Come on, be downstairs.
1: Is everything well?
0: Just come on. No talking now.
1: Are we in danger?
0: Come on, honey.
1: Where did you get this motorcycle?
0: It's not a motorcycle, baby. It's a chopper. Come on, let's go.
1: What happened to my Honda?
0: I'm sorry, baby. I had to crash that Honda. Will you come on now, please? Come on, let's go. Let's go. Let's go.
1: You hurt?
0: No. I might have broken my nose. It's no biggie. Come on, hop on. Baby, please. Honey, we gotta hit the fucking road. Get on. Come here. I'm sorry. I'm so sorry.
1: You were gone so long, I started to think dreadful thoughts.
0: Oh, I'm sorry, sweetie. I didn't mean to worry. Everything's fine. How was your breakfast?
1: It was good.
0: Did you get the pancakes? Blueberry pancakes?
1: I didn't have blueberry pancakes. I had to get buttermilk. Are you sure you're okay?
0: Honey, since I left you, this has been without a doubt the single weirdest fucking day of my life. Come on, hop on. I'll tell you all about it. Come on, get on. Gotta go. Come on.
1: Whose motorcycle is this?
0: It's a chopper, baby.
1: Whose chopper is this?
0: Zed's.
1: Who's Zed?
0: Zed's dead, baby. Zed's dead.

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If you understand me when I speak, it's simply because I speak in a language you can understand. Are you opposed to me using this format to speak to you? Can you understand that I'm not afraid to behold you?

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0: because it was never that easy to just get up and leave. It was much easier to stay. So you did. In the same job that you can't stand. Questioning if you can't stand it, then why are you doing it? But there you are again. There you are again. Okay. It's grown so normal that you're just okay with it. And that's okay. As you sit, seatbelt on, listening to Tracy Chapman, fast car, in your slow car, in your small town, that you never did leave. You never did leave.
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1: Money. Money make a rich man feel like a big man. It make a poor man feel like a hooligan. A one-parent family feels like a ruffian. And those who have it won't give you anything. Money makes your friend become your enemy. You start seeing things very superficially. Your life is lived very artificially. Unlike those who live in poverty, money inflates your ego. But money brings you down. Money causes problems anywhere money is found. Food is what we need. Food is necessary. Let me grow my food and make them eat their money. Money makes a singer sing a load of crap. Money keeps horses running round the track. Money makes marriages and money makes divorce. And money makes a student think about the course. Money makes commercials and commercials make money. And if you don't have money, then you watch more TV. Money can save us, but yet we feel doomed. Plenty money burns in a nuclear mushroom. Money can make you happy. Money can help you when you die. And those who have it continue while they live a lie. Children are dying. Spies are spying. Refugees are fleeing. Politicians are lying. And deals are done. And webs are spun. Loans keep the third world on the run. And the brother feels better than the brother next door. Because the brother's got money, but this brother's got more. And the brother thinks the brother's not a brother because he's poor. When the brother kills the other, that is economic war. Economic war, economic war. It may not be the east and the west anymore, but the north and the south. Third world fallout. Sugar and oil, that is what it's about. Economic war, economic war. Shots fired from the stock market floor. So we work for our living. We try and we try with a little time for chilling like we're living a lie. Money makes a dream become reality. Money makes real life like a fantasy. Money has a habit of going to the head. I have some for a rainy day underneath my bed. Money problems make it hard to relax. Money makes it difficult to get down to the facts. Money makes you worship vanity and lies. Money is a drug with legal eyes. Money made me go out and rob. Then it made me go looking for a job. Money made the nurse and the doctor immigrate. Money buys friends you love to hate. Money made slavery seem all right. Money brought the Bible and the Bible shone the light. Victory to the penniless at grassroots sources. We come to mash down market forces. We come to mash down market forces.
2: Everyone dated the demise of our neighborhood from the suicides of the Lisbon girls. People saw their clairvoyance in the wiped out elms in harsh sunlight. Some thought the tortures tearing the Lisbon girls pointed to a simple refusal to accept the world as it was handed down to them, so full of flaws. But the only thing we are certain of after all these years is the insufficiency of explanation.
3: Obviously, Doctor, you've never been a 13-year-old girl.

13 Cecilia, 14 Lux, 15 Bonnie, 16 Mary, and 17 Therese. No one could understand how Mrs. Lisbon and Mr. Lisbon, our math teacher, had produced such beautiful creatures. From that time on, the Lisbon house began to change. Almost every day, and even when she wasn't keeping an eye on Cecilia, Lux would suntan on her towel, wearing a swimsuit that caused the knife sharpener to give her a 15-minute demonstration for free. The only reliable boy who got to know Lux was Trip Fontaine, who only 18 months before the suicides had emerged from baby fat, to the delight of girls and mothers alike.

anticipated it would be so drastic. The girls were pulled out of school and Mrs. Lisbon shut the house for maximum security isolation. The girls' only contact with the outside world was through the catalogs they ordered that started to fill the Lisbon's mailbox with pictures of high-end fashions and brochures for exotic vacations. To go anywhere, the girls traveled in their imaginations to gold-tipped Siamese temples, or past an old man with a leaf broom tidying a moss-covered speck of Japan. And Cecilia hadn't died. She was a bride in Calcutta. Collecting everything we could of theirs, we couldn't get the Lisbon girls out of our minds. But they were slipping away. The colors of their eyes were fading, along with exact locations of moles and dimples. From five, they had become four, and they were all, the living and the dead, becoming shadows. We would have lost them completely if the girls hadn't contacted us.

Lux was the last to go. Fleeing from the house, we'd forgotten to stop in the garage. After the suicide free-for-all, Mr. and Mrs. Lisbon gave up any attempt to lead a normal life. They had Mr. Headley pack up the house, selling what furniture he could in a garage sale. Everyone went just a

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I thought they were girls, but only that we had loved them, and that they hadn't heard us calling. Still do not hear us, calling them out of those rooms where they went to be alone for all time. Alone in suicide, which is deeper than death, and where we will never find the pieces to put them back together.

0: back in the days when I was a teenager, brother, I had tons of brown sugar.
1: For real?
0: That's right. You act like you don't believe me.
2: Nah.
0: Oh, shoot, brother. 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Those were the good old days.
2: Yeah.
0: That's right.
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2: All right, Pop.
0: Okay. 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

lie. 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

0: 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A rhythm that flows through alleys, rooftops, and open hearts. 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
2: This is a poem about a hobby I think most people have in common, collecting money. It's got a wonderful title. It's called Money. Money. Money make a rich man feel like a big man. It make a poor man feel like a hooligan. A one-parent family feels like a ruffian. And those who have it won't give you anything. Money makes your friend become your enemy. You start seeing things very superficially. Your life is lived very artificially. Unlike those who live in poverty, money inflates your ego, but money brings you down. Money causes problems anywhere money is found. Food is what we need. Food is necessary. Let me grow my food and make them eat them money. Money makes a singer sing a load of crap. Money keeps horses running round the track. Money makes marriages and money makes divorce. And money makes a student think about the course. Money makes commercials and commercials make money. And if you don't have money, then you watch more TV. Money can save us, but yet we feel doomed. Plenty money burns in a nuclear mushroom. Money can make you happy. Money can help you when you die. And those who have it can tell you while they live a lie. Children are dying. Spies are spying. Refugees are fleeing. Politicians are lying. And deals are done. And webs are spun. Loans keep the third world on the run. And the brother feels better than the brother next door. Cause the brother's got money, but this brother's got more. And the brother thinks the brother's not a brother, cause he's poor. When the brother kills the other, that is economic war. Economic war, economic war. It may not be the east and the west anymore, but the north and the south. Third world fall out. Sugar and oil, that is what it's about. Economic war, economic war. Shots fired from the stock market floor. So we work for a living. We try and we try with a little time for chilling like we're living a lie. Money makes a dream become reality. Money makes real life like a fantasy. Money has a habit of going to the head. I have some for a rainy day underneath my bed. Money problems make it hard to relax. Money makes it difficult to get down to the facts. Money makes you worship vanity and lies. Money is a drug with legal eyes. Money made me go out and rob. Then it made me go looking for a job. Money made the nurse and the doctor immigrate. Money buys friends you love to hate. Money made slavery seem all right. Money brought the Bible and the Bible shone the light. Victory to the penniless at grassroots sources. We come to mash down market forces. We come to mash down market forces.
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0: Break, Break, Break by Alfred Lord Tennyson. Break, break, break on thy cold grey stones, O sea, and I would that my tongue could utter the thoughts that arise in me. Oh, well for the fisherman's boy that he shouts with his sister at play. Oh, well for the sailor lad that he sings in his boat on the bay. And the stately ships go on to their haven under the hill. But oh, for the touch of a vanished hand and the sound of a voice that is still. Break, break, break at the foot of thy crags, O sea, but the tender grace of a day that is dead will never come back to me.
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all of your pennies were limitless. All of your spending be frivolous. All eyes are on you to cover the damages. Would you be generous managing? Would you be calm or be panicking? Does the pound turn us as savages? How do we weigh up or balance this? How would you feel? What would you do if your life was covered in bandages? If you had a family of four and the kids wanted things you could never afford? Bailiffs are banging the door. Parents are losing their memory. Your brother is in penitentiary.

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How would you feel? What would you do if you had to write in love and memory? Were you all afraid of seeing the casket making a home in a cemetery? The truth is hard to swallow. The truth is God still loves your enemies. I know the story.

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Are you the type to abide the law? Are you the kind to be risking your life? What is the cause you were dying for? Always believed it was bigger than me, even when blurry and I couldn't see. Yeah. God said I'm the best for the job, I agree. Now I'm as promised and nothing is free. Would you still do it with no guarantee?

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We kill the flame. Magnified, sanctified be thy holy name. Vilified, crucified in the human frame. 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

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There's a lullaby for suffering and a paradox to blame. But it's written in the scriptures and it's not some idle claim. You want it darker? We kill the flame. And the guards are taking aim. I struggled with some demons. They were middle class and tame. 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You want it darker?

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We kill the flame. If you are the dealer, let me out of the game. If you are the healer, I'm

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Sick of the sales pitch? StreetStunes got your cure. 24/7, non-stop music. 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

0: You've got those 360-degree see-around eyes. You've got wings so fast they buzz when you fly. A maggot is what you are in your early cocoon. They probably find flies all the way on the moon. 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You have no house. Well, you have mine. 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On horses, on houses, in May, any spill is a pond where you play. Buzzing and hovering tabletops. When you land, it abruptly stops. Get a job. 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Go into town. See if anyone's hiring. You have such a short life. Who is that there, your wife? I guess she's Shelley. You must be Byron. You're schmutz, but you still clean your hands. You and your toots by the frying pan. This must be you and your aunt, your nephew and your daughter. Stand still. Don't move. I'll go get my swatter. You're a buzzing fly in F sharp. You sound better with a lute and a harp. You land on us and you land at us. You'll never have status. You aimed for my eye, you piece of crap fly. You fucker, you sit on the cake, cleaning your hands and your face. You're handsome and thin, you try to blend in. You bastard, sitting around all over the place. You'll be here even after the bomb. Why don't you go out and eat cat shit with your mom? A king just wiped one of your folks from his face. Well, I guess you all just own the place. Housefly, housefly. You're sitting by the foam in the back on a keg with your see-through wings and your strange little legs. No one's had a life stranger than you. You know famine. You know war. You know danger. You were brushed from the slacks on the president's thigh. You lived for a day on a dead fish's eye. Mobile to Yokohama, people. I know you probably know the Dalai Lama. On your baby when you change her. I know you probably had family in the manger. Roaches, rats, gnats, fleas, flies. No one's gonna weep when you die. Twitch and stutter, scrub and laugh, and do that dance that your weird mother choreographed. Like two lazy violins braided together in a low, spastic siren to warn us of nothing. And you're named only after your ability to do so. Hum around the room in a lopsided circle like someone's blowing leaves in another town. Scribble, scribble in a low, bored buzz. Housefly, housefly, go to sleep, say goodbye. No one will weep when you die. Housefly, housefly, go to sleep and say goodbye. No one will weep when you die.
1: 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Thanks.

cave, the cavern, the boat, the forest, the lawn, the grass, the garden. What but the tiny snake that climbs up a tree and devours bark, sunlight, boats, the ocean, a stream of light. What but the tiny snake that sits on a rooftop and sings to its friends out as the air moves its voice along and carries it over to a distant place, a landscape that no one's seen yet, or a landscape that won't ever be seen.

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1: These potatoes look like humans. The history of dispossession. Imagine that you were lost in a twisted world with no one to depend on. When you bleed, no matter how much you shout and scream, no one comes. Then imagine that this is not some imaginary world. It is your world. Your home.
2: The tree is life! Life in the spirit of the land!
1: Violence and the meaning of life. These eyes are looking for a home. This land. This land is home.
2: Grandmother, great great grandmother, great great great grandmother.
1: The laborer, the farmer, the prisoner.
2: Real space and time.
1: In theorizing the history of dispossession, we must not only with the material eye, with the physical eye, also with the spiritual eye.
2: Burn down the prison!
1: The spiritual eye can see the spirits of the dead.
2: Plant more trees.
1: The death of the dispossessed.
2: Yes.
1: A futureless progression.
3: Yes. There was something you said about a futureless progression.
2: Yes.
3: A future going nowhere. I saw like this conveyor belt of people, and they just go to the edge of the cliff, and they say yes. And they say yes. And then they say yes. And they just keep falling over the edge. They keep falling over the edge until someone is brave enough, maybe stupid enough, to say no. And the machine stops.

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You feel me?

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But this is not the end. All these patterns within more patterns, hiding in plain sight, year after year. 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I'm staring at scars that no one else believes. And how something hidden can grow suddenly so clear. 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

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And when we get to the end, we'll begin again. 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All our patterns hiding in place.

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0: There are moments in our lives that we feel completely alone. We feel as though no one knows what we're going through. It is possible to be alone and not live alone. It is possible to feel alone and not work alone. You are not alone in the battle. You're not alone in the struggle. You are not alone. You didn't make it the way you are by yourself.
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0: lot of people use the phrase in love. 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
0: Okay, so explain that.

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And sometimes we ain't got the capacity. 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That everything's happening.

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And the moon's teeth marks are in the sky like a tarp thrown all over this. And the broken umbrellas like dead birds. The steam comes out of the grill like the whole goddamn town's ready to blow. And the bricks are all scarred, jailhouse tattoos. And everyone is behaving like dogs. And the horses are coming down Violin Road, and Ditch is dead on his feet. And all the rooms, they smell like diesel, and you take on the dreams of the ones who slept there. And I'm lost in the window. And I hide in the stairway, and I hang in the curtain, and I sleep in your hat. And no one brings anything small into a bar around here. They all start out with bad directions. And the girl behind the counter has a tattooed tear. One for every year he's away, she said. Such a crumbling beauty. Ah, there's nothing wrong with her. $100 won't fix. She has that razor.

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I've seen it all through the yellow windows on the evening train.

light in my hands. And there was a buzzing sound, like a tape recorder rewinding to start a worn out tape on a brand new chick. 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

I must be the first. Surely no one has let the cold jig their knees quite happily. Lined up a ruler against the seam where the sky on a too full stomach tucks itself into the sea. Only I see the water, sugar glazed to stillness, like two taps with a spoon would split its lid in two. The wind that burrows me does not feel second hand. It's as true as a first word that repaints the front room it cuts through. Sounds stretch to an echo, so no one remembers how language used to land. The sand is out the packet new, branded with my shoes. Maybe the sun is knackered too, like each of us, wrapped up in our work and ourselves, dreaming of being shelled from our backpacks and swallowed by the beach. Maybe it's a parent, too tired to keep playing, that lies through their teeth, because all pain is small change in the cost of wonder. Rising somewhere else while we see it sleep, returning its light in the nick of time, so that not a grain is lost, not a bloat of cloud burst, not a wave out of place. I must be the first. Everything I have was given to me clean, like the sky burns just to blush my face. I have held it up, ungloved, crushed seaweed beneath me, breathed in the beach until I have a new set of lungs. But I have never wiped sunrise down my jumper to get rid of fingerprints. I never took my shoes off as I came in.

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0: recollection, recollection, yeah. Recollection, recollection, recollection, yeah. Recollection, recollection, recollection, yeah.
1: 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Help us keep the fire burning, the bass pumping, and the streets tune the hell up. Streets Tune. It's not radio. It's a freaking movement.

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0: Daniel the Fur Trapper stood there with his arms outstretched across the frozen white wasteland, trying to figure out what he's going to do about his deflicted eyes. And it was at that precise moment that he remembered an ancient Eskimo legend wherein it is written on whatever it is that they write it on up there, that if anything bad ever happens to your eyes as a result of some sort of conflict with anyone named Nanook, the only way you can get it fixed up is to go trudging across the tundra, mile after mile. Trudging across the tundra, right down to the parish of St. Alfonso.
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0: Dreamed I was an Eskimo. 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

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If I was ready, willing, and able to pay him his regular fee, he would drop all the rest of his pressing affairs.

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With the oil of Aphrodite and the dust of the Grand Wazoo, he said, "You might not believe this, little fellow, but it'll cure your asthma too."

0: my own, I said, and you can't help me out, so take your meditations and your preparations and ram it up your snout.
1: But I got the crystal ball,
0: he said, and held it to the light. So I snatched it all away from him, and I showed him how to do it right.

Now, if you're playing the movie on a telephone or on your computer, you will never in a trillion years experience the film. You'll think you have experienced it, but you'll be cheated. It will be a week. You'll be experiencing weakness and extreme putrefaction of a potential experience in another world. So don't let your friends or some television advertisement trick you into accepting weakness. It's such a sadness. Power in that world is critical. Everything has been worked on to be a certain way. And if you don't have a setup for your films, it's a joke. It's just the most sickening, horrifying joke. And this world is so troubled. And it's such a sadness that you think you've seen a film on your fucking telephone.

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Thank you for being part of our family.

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got out of the day and I'm riding my bike back and I feel so young, like I'm pushing against the wind for the first time in my life. The majority of people are older than me and I'm a bit beyond, and like a couple of revolutions ahead of me. And I don't know, I feel like I keep thinking that I'm in line, like running the same race, but the wind keeps pushing me further and further back. Like each time there's a tug on something, I make the mistake of looking behind me. I'm always thirsty. If I think too hard, I'll lose a train of thought. It's not me, but it's me, but it's something I'm following, a shadow for a shadow. The one that sets the ends of two when you're approaching a street lamp and it makes you check. See, you did it again.

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I hate that time is a fix. Did you know that time is seen at the top of the earth and the bottom? Fact check me or don't. Or buy a grandfather claw for me, in fact. I'm stumbling in so much. Everyone makes space for me to sit. And welcome down, my chest will feel so warm. We won't use words because they understand me. And I understand them. It'll be telepathy in a series of symbols or sound. First boy I ever loved, I never had to talk to. His plan to start a half sentence and I understand. I wonder if that's what heaven's like.

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Media Minute. America's hysterical hands drip blood. A pointing finger on inward. The people scroll over bodies. Wet dreams of war. We want to believe we aren't dying too. And the joy is sad. And the art is sadder. When will we live? We think in words. And I am a sound. They tell me love, that love is hard work. But why does it come so easy? I haven't clocked in. I don't want this love to tire or go on strike for better wages or lose itself in a bottle at a lonely bar. I'm tired. Tired of protest. Everything here is a job. Even love. And that is how I know they have trained us to become what we loathe. To desire what disguises us, to be the executed and the executioner. I had a friend who had a friend, and they are no more. He was so busy being himself. He couldn't try just being for a change. Maybe if we market love like a selfie, or maybe if we offer a stimulus package for feelings we don't allow ourselves to feel, maybe then we can communicate. Or at the very least, we can laugh at the hypocrisy of our silly predicament here together. Insanity is the father of invention. He's a rolling stone. The Christians are clinging to their God more than ever before. Rickety religions reveal rickety men. Been there, done that.

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Smuggles souls past patrol officers. Sin seated in the trunk of his four-door chest, thundering down walls. I want a God.

0: 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To the God in me that sees the God in you. To the God who kisses the rivers and shivers the leaves, brings us down to our knees. We need something, y'all. There's a whole lot of religion, but not nearly enough God. A whole lot of religion, but not nearly enough God. I want a God who returns prayers to sender, who laughs, who has a really good sense of humor, who laughs with or at us. There's a whole lot of religion, a whole lot, but not nearly enough God. To the us of now. You think you're so big and mighty. You think you're so big and mighty, hey? There's a spirit behind every action. There's a spirit behind every single action. And there are laws. There are laws beyond and within. May you be guided, may you be guided, may you be protected. May you be called by the compass of compassion. I want a God, don't you? We need a God who loves.
1: Yo, check it. Zero boring formulas, no predictable playlists, just raw, eclectic music, live and loud around the clock. Hip-hop, jazz, rock, and electronic, all colliding in one place. Streets